Sweeper's Grin by A.V. Terror from the album Sevens. Off that album, first we heard Invisible Darlings, followed by Lips at Night, The Musical, and then Sweeper's Grin. Up next, we've got one called Neurons.

Hello. This is Heat Sink. You are listening to Undercurrents on KHHA LP Arcata. That's it for AV Tear and AV Tear's solo work. From this point forward, we're going to check out a little collaboration that got created. I guess it's inception was in 2021, but this album just came out in 2026, just a few months ago. It is a collaboration between AV Tear and Geologist, also from Animal Collective. According to independent music magazine KLOF Mag, a UK-based magazine based on the internet that tracks lots of experimental music, the project's roots trace back to Brown Thrasher, a collaborative track paired that the pair contributed to the charitable compilation For the Birds in 2021. That song pointed towards a different kind of creative partnership, and with the rest of Animal Collective occupied with other work, Portner and Weitz, that's Brian Weitz of Animal Collective, also known as Geologist, they decided to keep it going. The name Crosboys evolved from a Dropbox folder labeled Crosboys, created around the time of David Crosby's death, a fond accidental nod to the idea that there are far worse ways to spend your time than making music with old friends. It was created almost entirely at a distance. Portner would write guitar theme at his home in North Carolina and send it to Weitz in Washington, D.C., who would react to each piece and send it back. Additional mixing came from Animal Collective bandmate Josh Dibb, a.k.a. Deacon, with mastering by Taylor Dupree. The album is self-titled, Crosboys, 2026. Enjoy.

That was a track called Townsend Acid. Before that, we heard Hanging Out with a Blueberry Pop, both by Crosboyce. This next one's called What If Janice Just Stared? This is KHHA, HumboldtHotAir.com, .org, my bad.

We probably got time for just a little more of a sample from Cross Voice. This is Heatsink. I'm going to be out of here just momentarily. And James and Patty will be coming in for the dinner party right around 6 p.m. I've had a great time entertaining myself and y'all. Thank you so much for having me. I'll be back next week, Tuesday, at 4 p.m. Undercurrents. Much respect and love.

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You're tuned in to James and Patty's Dinner Party. I'm going to put a song on real quick while we get set up. Welcome.

0: HumboldtHotAir.org. That is Hungry. That's the Cramps from that newest Gravest Gravy album, which is recordings in 77, Ardent by Alex Chilton, which of course became the Gravest Hits EP. And I guess they just discovered the entire recording session and put it out on an album with a bunch of songs like that one I have never heard before. And of course I bought it, and there it is. That
1: was Hungry. The Gravest Gravy.
0: Gravest Gravy by the Cramps. I was Hungry. Humble Hot Air. So, and we were missed last week, and so of course, besides the passing of Miss Dolly Parton, which we've already celebrated, then we soon after lost Tim Curry. So what are we going to play?
2: Yeah, of course. Some Rocky Horror stuff.
0: That's right.
2: All right.
0: Let's do it right now.
2: All right. Humble Hot Air, James and Patty's Dinner Party. Thanks for tuning in.
0: All right.

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1: 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Rest in peace, Tim Curry. All right.
2: Frankenfurter.
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1: Thank you.
2: 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Yaha! So moving right along here, we are cruising in with some...
1: Our rock and roll journey.
2: Well, it's a little... Not really rock and roll here.
1: This now it's not? What is it now?
2: Not going to play a little bit
1: what are we hearing now?
2: Country stuff here, a little bit. A gnat flew in my face.
1: Oh, no.
2: It's pretty nice day today, though. Hope you guys are enjoying your wonderful sunny day, because, man, it was 75 cruising around today and 85 on my deck. It was hot. But anyways,
1: not in my office,
2: let's get going. We're going to play a little Sonny Sweeney here on Hubble Hot Air. You are tuned into James and Patty's Dinner Party, and we appreciate you listening to us this fine evening.

0: There you have it. Lucinda Williams, my favorite album from her, I have to say. Car Wheels on a Gravel Road. That's from
1: it's
0: way back.
1: Favorite.
0: 1998. You think it's everyone's favorite?
1: Yeah.
0: Yeah, maybe.
1: It should be.
0: Should be.
1: It's a classic.
0: She has 16 studio albums, so it's hard to pick one sometimes. And her latest album is pretty cool, too. The World's Gone.

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1: There's gotta be a roundup.
0: Hey, hey, hey! We're moving right along here. Got a little butter beans and cornbread in the background.
1: I could eat that.
0: You could, huh? James likes...
1: I like cornbread.
0: You like cornbread. All right, we're going to start off with some more Rocky Horror. We do have a couple requests out there, so we'll hit those later. But right now, we're going to play a few more songs on James's side.
1: Right. The classic Sweet Transvestite.
0: Okay, let's hear it.
1: Right. Quality radio right here.
0: A little hot air.
1: Orgy. Maybe.
2: How'd you do, I see you've met my faithful handyman. 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

0: 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We could take in an old Steve Reeves movie.
1: 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Could we use your phone? 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
2: Right.
1: We'll just say where we are, then go back to the car. We don't want to be any worry.

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But then we're going to do the finish.

0: HumboldtHotAir.org, 94.7 FM. And that was the Descendants, of course, doing Coolidge off their 1987 All album that was just reissued a couple weeks ago. And started out before that, Ike and Tina, their version of Proud Mary. And of course,
1: we were busting a move in here. Well, I was. James,
0: my fingers were going. Bass and drums.
1: He had one finger going.
0: There was two.
1: Or maybe two.
0: But, and then Frankfurter, of course, before that. All three songs. Troubled relationships.
1: Different.
0: But all raised were different songs. Of course, Frankenfurter and Rocky's relationship was very troubled, as was Ike and Tina's. And as you can hear from that Descendants song, Milo was very confused trying to put his relationships in order. So, you know, we can relate with all three of those emotions, man. You know what I'm saying?
1: Oh, man, totally.
0: All right, let's move on then.
1: We are going to keep on going.
0: Okay.
1: See what we've got.
0: As long as we're still learning something.
1: We'll play you a little Corb Lund.
0: Will he teach me something?
1: And a little Billy Strings. Right here at James Pappas Dinner Party.
0: Is he going to teach me something?
1: Yes, James.
0: All right, good. I want to learn. I feel like learning.
1: Both those hands.
0: Look at me go.
1: All right.
0: I want to learn.

So just a funny little humor here. That song was inspired by a chaotic tour experience in Colorado where Corb Lund did try a strong modern edible, panicked, and decided to cure the high by drinking whiskey the cowboy way, which is shot after shot after shot. So it's not for him, as well it's not really for me. I panicked too. But anyways, yeah, that's funny. He wrote a song, got a song out of it. But brought to you by Playhouse Arts. 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So I'm moving right along. Got Lucero, Chain Link Prince coming up right now.

0: Billy Strings, If You're Gonna Be Dumb, You Gotta Be Tough, came out June, 6 years ago. Before that was Lucero doing Chain Link Fence, one of my favorite Tennessee albums. Anyways, Cor Blonde, before that we heard Old Familiar Drunken Feeling. And we're moving right along here.
1: All right.
0: Yeah, what you got, Jimmy?
1: I think I got a little Sota Distortion.
0: You do, another
1: we'll be
0: rock
1: enjoying theme. Sometime later this month in San Francisco.
0: Excited about that. That'll
1: All
0: be
1: right.
0: fun, yeah.
1: Let's do it.

A weakling weighing 98 pounds will get sand in his face when kicked to the ground. And soon in the gym, with a determined chin, the sweat from his pores as he works for his cause will make him glisten and gleam, and with massage and just a little bit of steam, he'll be pink.

0: humboldthotair.org. You can hear me good, right? That was Steve Earle with Los Lobos doing Volver y Solaya, a brand new single that's coming out in October. But I got the digital track early. And let's see, before that we heard D.I. with their one of their early songs.
1: Early Richard Hung himself.
0: A classic punk rock OC tune. And what's before that?
1: We did another Rocky Horror.
0: Rocky Horror, yes. I Can Make You a Man. Another classic. And we started out with Soul Distortion. Give Me the Sweet and Low Down.
1: Right.
0: There we go.
1: There you go. Good job.
0: Do what?
1: I know. Humboldt Roller Derby. 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
0: I want to be an official.
1: You have to be able to see, I think.
0: What?
1: Yeah, you do. Sorry. Yeah.
0: What?
1: That would be kind of hard.
0: Discrimination. ADA.
1: No. There's some things you have to have eyes for. I'm sorry, James.
0: All right.
1: But I'd let you. But you.
0: All right, thank you.
1: You have to be out there feeling what happened.
0: Okay.
1: Yeah, that would be kind of tough. All right, we're moving right along here. Play a little Chuck Prophet. Let's go. Humboldthotair.org. You're tuned into James and Patty's Dinner Party.
0: Party.
1: We appreciate you.
0: All right.

the Greyhound station. 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

She comes from Silver Spoon, Golden Rule, private school, never miss Sunday church.

0: Red Clay Strays, Wondering Why, Moment of Truth, 2022. Just a little tidbit. This song went viral on TikTok in 2023 or whatever, and it hit the Billboard Hot 100 from being on TikTok. They were fairly new then, so yeah, that's pretty cool. TikTok. Remember, we were going to do something on TikTok when James...
1: I didn't know what TikTok is.
0: We were going to do
1: Day
0: in the Life of a Blind Man and create some kind of a story thing. We could have been rich by now.
1: Right.
0: Before that, we heard Sunvolt, Sometimes You Gotta Stop Chasing Rainbows, Day of the Dug album. That song's from 1973, but they did it in 2023. John Prine, Clay Pigeons, Fair and Square album. A Blaze Foley song. Blaze Foley put it out in 1989, and John did it and does it good. 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All right, James. We got a few more before we hit our couple requests we got. And then
1: we're out.
0: We're going to
1: be
0: out.
1: It's hot in here.
0: It is very hot.
1: Day in Arcata in Humboldt County.
0: So we're going to...
1: Crazy weird.
0: We just heard Helmsley Lee play.
1: That's right. Last Saturday night. At Richard's Goat.
0: So
1: let's play a Helmsley Lee song off the album that I purchased, because it's a very good song.
0: All right, let's do it.
1: And it's called, what's it called?
0: I couldn't tell you.
1: Right, it was a weird word. I think they made it up.
0: I don't think that's
1: I think they made it up. Well, let's find out. Here we go. Humble Hot Air. People making up words.
0: Oh, my goodness.

Okay, we have two requests before we get out of here. First one is for Chris. This is Pavement doing Rattled by the Rush. Humble Hot Air.

There you have it. A request put out there by Brent Means honoring the great Tim Curry, Wild and Untamed Thing. All right, we're heading out. You've been listening to James and Patty's Dinner Party. We're here every Tuesday night from 6 to 8. Right here in Arcata on HumboldtHotAir.org. Have a great evening, and we will see you next Tuesday.

Meow, meow, meow, meow, meow. Oh, meow. Meow. Meow. Hello, you're listening to KHHA LP Arcata. What's? Shut up. KHHA LP Arcata 94.7 FM Community Forward Radio, brought to you from the district that makes cream. I'm your mom. And I'm not the person that normally goes on at this time, but I'm here now. Shout out James and Patty. Dinner show service. I'm sorry. Yeah, welcome. You're listening to Community Radio. This is what it sounds like. They were playing in their set. They played some John Prine, a cover of Clay Pigeons. One of my favorite songs of all time. So I'm going to play the original by Blaze Foley. But first...

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Huzzah! Meow. Shout out James and Patty's dinner party. That last song I played was Blaze Foley. It was Clay Pigeons. And earlier on James and Patty's dinner party set, they played the John Prine version, which is beautiful. Oh, actually, the first version of that song I heard was the Michael Cera one. Yes, the Michael Cera from Arrested Development. And then I found Blaze Foley, and then I found the John Prine version, and just all of them are beautiful. If you have the chance, check any one of those three out. You will be stoked. Meow. But, oh my god, how do I follow a beautiful, you know, folk song like that? Title Fight. We're playing Title Fight. Get wrecked. Meow, it's a slow start. Meow.

Meow, meow, meow, meow, meow. Hello, community of Humboldt. Everyone that can hear me, all the way here in Arcata, up in McKinleyville, up kind of into Trinidad, maybe a little bit, and down into Eureka. Meow, meow, meow, kind of, most of Eureka. Meow. Ferndale, can you hear us? Meow, meow, meow. Put an F in the chat if you can hear us. But yes, you're listening to Humboldt Hot Air on 94.7 FM. I'm your mom. That last song we played was Title Fight, and the name of the song was Murder Your Memory. Sleepy Joe. What are we going to play next? Spring is coming with the strawberry in the mouth. By Roger Doyle. That's what we're playing next. But the song after that, that's up to you, actually. We have a phone number if you want to call or text a radio-friendly song. I'll play it. I'll do it. I don't care if it's a musical. I'll do it. And that phone number to do it, to send it to, is 707-382-1398. Again, that is 707-382-1398. I'm here. The phone is right next to me. Help. But I'm going to see how many people are listening online. Because I have access to that. I can do that. Refresh. We have 10. We have 10 online listeners. Ah, you're stuck with me for the next 51 minutes and 3 seconds. So yeah. Spring is coming with a strawberry in the mouth. Yeah, that meow. What does that mean? That's the name of a song. But before we play it, how's your week been? It's only Tuesday, but it feels like forever. Who's ready for Friday? I'm not. You have a cat? I don't. I wish I did. Meow. Meow.

Meow. Yes, someone texted me. You're listening to KHA OBR K to 94.7 FM, Community Ford Radio from the district that makes cream. I'm your mom. And that last song was Spring is Coming, The Strawberry in the Mouth by Roger Toil. Meow. And what's next? Your favorite band, Death Cab for Cutie. Title and registration. And what's after that? Special surprise. But first, it's Tuesday, September 8th. I double checked, it is September 8th. I went to the basement recently. If you're not familiar, it's a local club question mark. It's a place to go and dance and wag your finger like an idiot, and it's so much fun, in my personal opinion. But I went, and you know, I normally have my glass of juice on the dance floor when I'm dancing, and sometimes the person next to me drops and spills it, and then I have to go up and be like, oh, somebody spilled something on the dance floor, and I asked them for a rag. Didn't happen this time. The person next to me, that didn't happen. Maybe because I started getting cans. But anyways, here's title and registration by Death Cab for Cutie. Okay, that's not Death Cab for Cutie.

Meow. Meow, meow, meow, meow. Shout out to the anonymous texters. Thank you for recommending that song. That was Title and Registration by Death Cab for Cutie here on Humboldt Hot Air, 94.7 FM, Federal Communication Commission. Up next, we have a special fun surprise song, something completely new that you've never heard before. If you know what it is, good for you. And if you don't, well, you're in for a sweet treat. Something new, completely different. Here at Humble Hot Air, we only play the hardest of hard rock. This isn't your grandma's station. We only play hard rock. Meow.

Meow. I've never heard that before. That was title and registration by Death Cab for Cutie. Meow. If you want to recommend a song, you can call or you can text. You don't even have to recommend a song. You just go meow. And I'll be like meow and then hang up. But that number is 707-382-1398. Again, 707-382-1398. Yeah, it's a musical. I'll even do it. I don't care. This isn't my show. But I am your mom. And up next, we have the Lemon Twigs. We have Light and Love. The intro to this song is absolutely beautiful. The second half is still pretty good. Might not play it. I have met DJs before. No shade. They're like, I will never interrupt a song. I'll never change the song. Like, I won't play any sound effects. I won't do nothing. The song is pure and holy, which I respect. But at the same time, I will rip a... I'll do whatever I want to that song. I do not care. It's about having fun. Meow. Meow. Meow. You know what's fun? Meowing into a microphone for the local community for an hour to 2 hours. It is, oh my god, it is a blast. 10 out of 10 recommend. Meow. Or even just doing it in your daily life. Someone grumpy is all like, meow, meow. You can just be like, meow. Back. And then they realize, like, oh, is that what I'm like? Yeah. Yeah. Help me, Twin Peaks. It's almost fall, and you know what that means? It's time to rewatch, or almost time to rewatch Twin Peaks and Over the Garden Wall. I'm sure you're familiar with Twin Peaks, but if you're not, it's a beautiful, beautiful murder mystery show. Written and directed by David Lynch, and then also some other person I'm blanking on their name. I think their name's Michael Frost, question mark. Big asterisks, big question mark. But also the soundtrack. Angelo Badalamenti. Oh. Meow. Is beautiful. It is just amazing. Not jokingly or anything. It is just straight up beautiful. It is a perfect combination of melancholic and just moodiness that I think really fits fall very well. So that's why I rewatch every fall. As well as Over the Garden Wall. If you have not seen it, it is a, I guess, limited series, question mark, that aired on Cartoon Network over a decade ago, and it is beautiful. And people are like, meow, meow, meow, meow, meow, it's a kid's show, blah, blah, blah. Shut up. It's beautiful. And if you've never seen it before, I guess it's technically illegal for me to tell you what to do. But what I would do on a rainy day in the early fall is watch a show, but that's just me. And if I were also not to tell you what to do, and if it was just me, I would text or call a number to recommend a song at 707-382-1398. 707-382-1398. Meow. Sleepy Joe. Last year, you said it was 78. This year, you say you turned 79. Which is it? Hmm?

Shh, lemon twigs. Enough of you. Silence. Twin Peaks. Ah. Is it time? Oh, it's that time. It is 8:29. Time to read. What's today? Tuesday from 8 to 9. Oh! You heard of Northtown Books? I'm going to do this thing called underwriting. Nothing like an ad. Nothing. Nothing. Northtown Books. Okay, here we go. Oh, snap. Zoom out. Zoom out. Siri, zoom out. 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And I recently saw online that they are getting a new physical location. Huzzah! Huzzah! Ah! God, I've been meaning for months now to download sound effects that aren't farts. God, it's so true. It's just, you grow up seeing, you know, radio DJs on media, and they're just playing fart sound effects. You're like, that's so dumb. That's so silly. But, oh snap, okay, I'm getting a call. Let me play this song. Once for Everyone by Slippers.

0: Yeah, you like the Twin Peaks theme, don't you? Yeah, you like anthropomorphic animals, do I? Yeah. Yeah. Anyways, you're listening to Humble Hot Air. KHHA LP Arcata. 94.7 FM. Federal Communication Commission. Wouldn't you like to hear that? Okay, so I created a cue. I was going to play 21 Pilots song, but there was another one before that. I kind of lost... Where? Oh, I found it. Haha. Haha. You ever heard of the band? The song, not the band? Well, get ready.
1: You can! You can quit anything. It's a good thing.
2: It's all here.
1: But all it is. But the question is, do you want to quit?
2: No.
1: Any of those things.
2: Right, exactly.
3: And that's
2: fine.

Meow! Meow! Hi. That last song was called The Band by Glaive. Glaive. Or Glaive. And also Curtains. Quick disclaimer. There's a word in that song that is this Federal Communications Commission, please don't. That means a completely different thing in another country, but means something else in this. Ah! It doesn't. Ah! Don't get the pit. Don't get the pitchforks. I swear. I like men. Please help. Anyways, up next we have 21 Pilots, and the name of the song we're playing is Semi-Automatic. If you're wondering, I am in, not in a storage shed that is, very well, ventilated. It's not damp or warm. And we're actually in the sky. It's a blimp. You might have heard me say this before, but yeah, we got, like, a really sick grant. There's a KHHA blimp. There's a big old radio tower on it. It's painted sky gray, so you can't see it. But yeah, that's where I am, if you were wondering. Meow. Help. Help. Do you have a cat? I grew up with cats. And they're beautiful. I love them. They're amazing. But, I learned the hard truth. Meow. The hard truth about cats. Meow. And what is that, you ask? Unfortunately, they are extremely invasive predators. Specifically, outdoor cats. Your indoor cat, fine. But yeah, I was doing some research and actual looking at different statistics for... Because, you know, outdoor cats, they kind of come across anything, literally anything that's smaller than them. And they're like, how about I kill you? How about that? And they're really good at it. For like how cute and cuddly they are. They are like really good at it. And that is like one of the, I guess I wouldn't say original, but like really far back reaching origins of cats. Bring them on different kinds of ships to hunt small rodents, especially rats. But unfortunately in modern day, your outdoor cat just comes across any sort of small mammal, bird, or lizard. And it's like, huh, how about I kill you? And that, you know, you might think it's like, oh, that's not a big deal, but research from the Smithsonian Institute, as well as the U.S. Department of Fish and Wildlife, has shown that each year, cats kill millions. Actually, JK, nope, it's billions, with a B, as in, but, boy, as in butt. They kill billions of small mammals, birds, and lizards each and every year, and are responsible for the extinction of well over a dozen different species. And I say this not to you are evil for having an outdoor cat, but I grew up with outdoor cats, just to say that it's something to think about, you know. And trust me, I know they yearn. They yearn.

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Okay, Twin Peaks, help me. Why haven't you played 21 Pilots yet? Because... Meow.

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Oh, snap. Okay, I got... It's 8:47. Okay, I got time. You're listening to Humboldt Hot Air.

94.7 FM. What was that last song? That was 21 Pilots. Semi-automatic was the name of it. And shout out to the people who texted or slash called and recommended it. You could always do that. All refresh. Holy mackerel, 13 of you. Yeah, if you want to call or text and for a song to be played, there's a phone number. It's 707-382-1398. Again, that's 707-382-1398. Yeah, I'm here. I have this our iPhone 16 station phone they give us to receive all the texts. Definitely not a very old Android by any means. But what's next? Well, it's Lola by The Raincoats. It is a cover, but it's still beautiful, and honestly, I like it more than the original. And yeah, did you go to Friday Night Market? I did. I went for like about 6 minutes, immediately got overstimulated. Then I went to a bar that my friend worked at and hung out with them. Because there's just too many people. I'm a really big fan of the small town community. It's so amazing. But just sometimes you go out to an event and you're there for literally about 5 seconds and you run into 10 people you know. And also you know what? No, I'm not. FCC, wouldn't you like to know what I was doing that? Anyways, Friday Night Market. If you went to the first Friday Night Market of this late summer season, you probably saw the giant EDM octopus shooting fire everywhere on beat to electronic dance music. Well, I've been seeing a bunch of stuff about the recent Burning Man festival and that same octopus there. But then also I see this horrible cringe stuff that people that go to Burning Man post. I'm just like, wow. Seems like a really interesting, like, honestly, you know, fun festival celebrating, you know, just... I wouldn't say alternative, but just like, you know, just different culture, you know, just fun, non-normal things, but then just seeing it overtaken by influencers and weird rich people just bragging about like, yeah, this is my last burn. It's different from the others. Okay, dude. All right. Meow, meow, meow, meow. To that. Meow, meow, meow, meow. To my life. Meow my life into pieces. Here's Lola and The Raincoats.

Meow. Hello. Aha! I have something else that's not farts. It's 8:54 or 8:55 and 2 seconds p.m. Sorry, my bad. And you're listening to KHHA LP Arcata 94.7 FM. And if you're wondering why I'm saying that, it's because I legally have to. Low power and even high power stations, any sort of radio station that's not like actually broadcast on the airwaves has to say their legal ID, and ours is KHHA LP Arcata. Yes, and you have to do that 5 minutes before the top of the hour or 5 minutes after the top of the hour, so you kind of give them like a 10 minute safety window. But I like to play it safe. It's 8:55 and 45 seconds. Federal Communications Commission. But I'm going to use this time to read a PSA, because I have no idea when the next person's coming in. So we're reading Queer Humboldt. Click. Let me get this over here. Centered. Shut up, Twin Peaks. Queer Humboldt is a community center for queer people in our community, including those with multiple marginalized identities. Services include mental health services, microgrants, community education, and North Coast Two-Spirit Project. For more information, including an event and calendar, that can be found at queerhumboldt.org. Meow. Wow. And that's a PSA. Wow. If you didn't know, a public service announcement. There are cool things and services available in this community. And that's one of the really awesome things I like about living in this area. Community services, especially for queer or brown or black people. Or if you're a minority, don't want to discount my Hispanic and Latinx friends. But me, no, I'm straight, and I'm white. I'm a 5'3" white man with red hair. No. What's the next song we're playing? Well, first, what was the last song we're playing? That was a cover of Lola done by the Raincoats. And what's the next song we're playing? It's Scattered Pearls. This, kind of describes an average night out for me. Meow. What's an average night for you? I can't say it on the radio. Meow.

Meow, hello. Oh, oh god. Well, it's time for me to sign off. You've been listening to KHHA LP Arcata 94.7 FM, and I'm your mom. I'll go your way, and you go your way too. And the world where you win is the world where I win. Meow.

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It's DJ Dragus back at it. This is the spam folder. 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Thank you very much. Tonight, it's a more subdued playlist, but it's still very spammy. You're going to feel a lot of things. Your brain is going to be activated. You're going to feel like you could run a mile. You're going to feel like you could meditate maybe a little bit for more than you're used to. But yeah, the last show was great. Thank you, Sean, for being such a good host on this show and providing entertainment to the public. All right. First, let's turn this around. First, we're going to have BB Blue by Canel, and then Gemesis by DJ Megan 23. And then we have Source Experience ... by Meet Computer. And then I'll be back to check in on my folks after that. Once again, this is the Spam Folder with DJ Dragus. Thank you for tuning in tonight. I'm so glad you guys are here. But yes, this is BB Blue by Canel.

All right. That last song was Eldest Sister Instrumental by Evanora Unlimited. This next one is Flora by Boy 2000. And then after that, we have Bass in My Thong by Solterra, which is a great

Feels like I've been gone for too long, and it's been the standard 2 weeks, as we know. It's weird seeing the weather change up here, though, I will say. It's like, you never know how you're going to dress, and that's sometimes fun. You know, you can experiment with different outfits and everything, but it can be irritating.

Anyways, I'm glad to be back. I'm glad to share my music with y'all once again. Sorry, I'm talking over this song. It's just, this album is amazing. I love Boy 2000. Y'all should get into Boy 2000. Yes, after this we have Bass in My Thong, and then we have Neon Signs by Young Cook, and then we have A Vision of Ecstasy by E-Dep. Alright, let's get back into it.

I have a reminder. You can call into the studio, not text, call at 707-382-1398 if you want me to play a song, if you want to chat, whatever you feel. That is 707-382-1398. Back to you.

Hello again. Okay, someone called in with a song, and I also got a call from the person that comes in after me and said I can play a show. So I will be playing now from 9, it's 9:28, to 11. And after 10, from 10 to 11, I'll be playing explicit music, call in with crazy songs, whatever you want to do. Yeah, thanks for listening again. This is quite the show.

All right, that last song was A Vision of Ecstasy by E-Death, and this song, Cataracts by Dancing Plague, was just recommended by, I believe, Sean, the last DJ who called in. After this, we're going to have to talk about Wild Berries. We're going to have to talk about the Tenants Union, because I'm under obligation to talk about these things. And I also enjoy talking about these things. Yes, this is Cataracts by Dancing Plague, and then after this we're going to have Don't Die, and then Goliath by Dreamweaver.

Alrighty, that last song was Don't Die by Parentheses surrounding an O. I don't know how to pronounce that. Alright, support comes from Wildberries Marketplace, home of the Wild Platter Cafe and Wild Nectar Juice Bar. 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Someone is calling. I will be right back.

We just got another call in from a lovely listener. The next song we have up is Waves by Scarlett from San Clemente. They're a small artist, and yeah, they just wanted to shout out their hometown, which is really cool. So we're just going to skip this song because we already listened to it. Yeah, Waves by Scarlett with two T's at the end.

That was a very impactful song. Waves by Scarlett, everyone. Thank you so much for that rec. I really like that. This song playing right now is Goliath by Dreamweaver. And, you know, if everyone's to call in with the next recommendation, it has to be appropriate for now. Wait until 10 p.m. for the crazy ones. For now, we're going to listen to this, and then Self-Powered by Robert Hood, and then Tranquility by Mary Lamb Lamb. Yeah. Thank you for tuning in.

lot of things. Yeah, you should get into that. This is him. This whole album kind of goes together. It's very cohesive. So it's kind of weird to play just one song of his, but...

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Thank you to my father for sending in this recommendation. We love the Pet Shop Boys in this household. On this radio. On this fan folder.

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You have a landlord problem, as many of us do. 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All right, next up, this current song is Tranquility by Mary Lam Lam. Feel free to send in songs still. I don't have enough music to fill up this next 2 hours, so everything is accepted at this point.

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Thank you. This current song is Next to You by DJ Dave. And then after this, we have Born Slippy.

Hey guys, it's Jargis again. Sorry, I didn't realize this song. I chose the 12-minute version of the song. I'm just gonna play a random song that's explicit because I'm itching for it. I need to get it out. I'm gonna play My Little White Pony by MCRT and Horse Girl. This transition's gonna be tough.

All right, that was Slow Dancing by Ricky Acid. Up next, we have Braces by Fake Mink. Thank you for the song rec, Zane.

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1: Yeah.

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1: I don't see you. 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I'm at the Taco Bell.
0: Really?
1: I don't see you. I'm at the combination Pizza Hut and Taco Bell.
0: Dog, Jamaica I'm Avenue. Right here at the Pizza Hut.
1: Jamaica Avenue.
0: The combination Pizza Hut and Taco Bell on Jamaica Avenue. Jamaica Avenue. That's where I'm at. 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
1: Jamaica Avenue.

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I feel like ulterior motives keep reaching my mind, is you with me or not? 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I'm a bitch getting man, not a man-made bitch, don't you ever go forget that. When the road stick clear, does your head stay clear? Gotta play it like it's tic-tac. Toes 10 down, gotta hold it all down, I ain't playing with no riff-raff. Go ahead and clip that, I promise you won't send that. I'm bound to make you Big Mac, you don't want me saying nothing. I can get you right back, playing with me saying something. You know that I fight back. Fuck around, you might crack, break you like an ice pack. Melting under pressure, she might go ahead and like that. Pressing me for me, I'm always getting cheese. Not a day goes by, what a dollar don't drop. I might tear you all down like my boy named Chop. See you posing with the pics, so I might get props. 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Give a fuck where you going, where you staying, I'ma need you gone tonight. Got your first class tickets to your house tonight. Watch you lift off, gliding like I'm straight on ice. Front seats with me, come eat with me. Tiptoe, watch out, might be straight on ice. Post it up with tissues, I'm not crying cause I miss you. Give a fuck about an issue, guess it's me that's arming missiles. Guess it's me that's causing issues, I don't fuck with you alone.

my mind is you with me or not. 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Is that what you do? So you act like a fool and expect me to kiss that? 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Gotta play it like it's tic-tac.

Elder DJ Jargis. It's September 8th? 9th? September 8th, 2026. Thank you for tuning in. Gotta mention the Northern California Blood Bank once again. 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

0: I'm terrified at the moral apathy, the death of the heart, which is happening in my country. These people have deluded themselves for so long that they really don't think I'm human. I had basis on their conduct, not on what they say. And this means that they have become, in themselves, moral monsters.
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editing these verses, cause all these distractions just cause reactions. Contraction, mind fracture, pulled apart by these passions, disturbed by the unreal, everything imagined. Pressure adding up in the form of attachments, gotta soften the grip, slipping out of my own clutches, unclench the fists.

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1: It was going to be a big summer, you know, a big summer. And everyone since then, too, a big summer. Going to be a big summer. Yeah, somehow that's never the case, is it? It's the sprawl of autumn, isn't it? It's the crunch when one can never day true. You know, living myths can come true. Sometime it might happen to you, especially if you live outside of time. Anyway, the rhyme you're about to hear isn't true, but it isn't false either. Any resemblance between this rhythm, poetic exploration, and reality is purely magical. Purely magical. At the end of the world, we was fighting back with brushes and pens. We decided that the suffering should end, no matter how good it feels. Wooden shields ain't stopping bullets, so we dropped those. Quit lying to ourselves, started writing.

0: collection of spatulas, heavy brow lines, sacrificing downtime for the wrong guy's good graces. Should have held them aces, embedded on self. Eventually, we're all just heads on a shelf. Trophies and cupboards, mopey customer, doping up for a big day again. Really, it bores me. Work the step, they so boring. Hijacking stories, sapping the gore from the blood. Mobs swore they from mud. Be the first ones to judge. Cycles work, funny how cycles work. Swear I just know my worth. Swear I just know my worth. Funny how cycles work, funny how cycles work. Swear I just know my worth. Swear I just know my worth. Funny how cycles work. Funny how cycles work. Swear I just know my worth. Swear I just know my worth. Swear I just know my worth. Funny how cycles work. Funny how cycles work. Swear I just know my worth. Swear I just know my worth. Funny how cycles work. Peace to the eternal spirit and soul of the Grandmaster Jack Whitten. An idea is a work of art. From Chicago, Illinois to Bessemer, Alabama. An idea is a work of art. Peace, peace, peace, peace.
1: 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And chronic.

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mother and father, our brothers and sisters, our whole family. And we can't forget our family at DJ International with the Leon Chi-Town Posse, Robbie G, the S, Mike Dunn, my whole Country Club Hills Posse, Armando, Yo, Farley. And I got to say what's up to the House Lodge, Marshall Jefferson, yo, and all of my other posse out there, you know what? And we out of here. Lord bless.

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3: Hey, we are the Monkees. You know we love to please. A manufactured image with no philosophies.
4: We hope you like our story, although there isn't one. That is to say, there's many. That way, there is more fun.
5: You've told us you like action and games of many kinds. You like to dance,
6: we like to sing, so let's all lose our minds.
7: We know it doesn't matter, because what you came to see is what we'd love to give you and give it 1, 2, 3.
8: But it may come 3, 2, 1, 2, or jump from 9 to 5. And when you see the end in sight, the beginning may arrive.
7: For those who look for meanings, inform as they do fact, we might tell you one thing, but we'd only take it back. Not back like in a
4: box back, not back like in a race, not back so we can keep it, but back in time and space.
8: You say we're manufactured. To that we all agree. So make your choice and we'll rejoice in never being free.
3: Hey, hey, we are the Monkees. We've said it all before. The money's in, we're made of tin. We're here to give you more. The money's in, we're made of tin. We're here to give you...

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1: 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The same thing goes for Christmas.
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Now, if we're being honest and we face the truth, men have been a little bit slow since that forbidden fruit. 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

structure pulled apart by these passions, disturbed by the unreal, everything imagined, pressure adding up in the form of attachments, gotta soften the grip, slipping out of my own clutches, unclenching.

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Gonna be a big summer. Yeah, somehow that's never the case, is it? 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Anyway, the rhyme you're about to hear isn't true, but it isn't false either. Any resemblance between this rhythm poetic exploration and reality is purely magical. Purely magical. At the end of the world, we was fighting back with brushes and pens. We decided that the suffering should end, no matter how good it feels. Wooden shields ain't stopping bullets, so we dropped those. Quit lying to ourselves, started

collection of spatulas, heavy brow lines, sacrificing downtime for the wrong guy's good graces. Should have held them aces and bet it on self. Eventually, we're all just heads on a shelf. Trophies and cupboards, mopey customer, doping up for a big day again. Really, it bores me. Where the step they so boring. Hijacking stories, sapping the gold from the blood. 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Be the first ones to judge. 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Funny how cycles work, funny how cycles work. 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Funny how cycles work. 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Swear I just know my worth. Funny how cycles work. Funny how cycles work. Swear I just know my worth. Swear I just know my worth. Funny how cycles work. Peace to the eternal spirit and soul of the Grandmaster Jack Whitten. An idea is a work of art. From Chicago, Illinois to Bessemer, Alabama. An idea is a work of art.

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1: That is right. We are broadcasting live right here from the heart of the Creamery District. What's up, everyone? Good morning. You're listening right here to Woman on Air Radio Takeover. Happy Wednesday. Good morning. It's 10:01. Oh, man. It's a gorgeous morning, this September 9th. Wow, I can't believe it's already September. As much as I love summer here in Humboldt, there's something a little extra special about September in Humboldt. It's still beautiful, but we're creeping. We're creeping to fall time, and I'm getting ready, slowly but surely. Sadly, have to say goodbye to summertime. But summer's not over yet, and that's exactly why I'm going to play some Donner Summer to start off the show, playing a lot of 60s and 70s hits, some of my favorites, and Woman on Air Humboldt. We have a silent disco coming up this Friday, right after the Arcata Friday Night Market over at the Summit Sports Lounge, and we're doing a whole retro vibe. Come dress up if you like. And I felt like it would just be only right to do that today. We'll dive into some 60s, 70s, and a big old retro theme this morning. And we're just going to slide right into it. And today I'm flying solo, y'all. Usually we have our lovely co-host, Lizard Queen, and Mama Moon hanging with us. But say you just got me. I'm Ree Marie, and I'm going to start off with this one from Donna Summer on the radio.

need a reason to move your body this morning, David Bowie will give you many. Let's just dance. That song actually recorded, released 1983. David Bowie, in a way, can be a resistance song because, in a way, dance is resistance. I love David Bowie. Grew up listening to David Bowie and loved his music. And I think the first time truly when I seen David Bowie on screen was really in The Labyrinth. I think watching that movie like changed some brain chemistry when I was little. For the best, I would say. So, Labyrinth, another good watch. I have to watch this fall season. Always a good one. You were listening to some Fleetwood Mac before that one. You Make Lovin' Fun. Another Fleetwood Mac that I think gets, another Fleetwood Mac song that I think gets slept on a little bit. We love Dreams. We love the whole album. But that one, You Make Lovin' Fun, is a really, really good one. And Fleetwood Mac, they don't have many danceable tunes. I guess that's what you define as danceable. But that one, very fun and high energy. Some stuff to expect. The Silent Disco this Friday, September 11th at the Summit Sports Lounge from 8 to 11 p.m. Silent Disco is so fun. You can kind of be in your own world, or you can listen with others and dance along. And my favorite part is looking out at all the colors of the headphones and seeing which channel is the most popular. It's always fun. I'm like, oh, which song? I need to switch over. It's always a good time. If you've never experienced Silent Disco, highly recommend. And we're going to be having a lot of fun. Dress to impress. If you want to dress up in your best 60s, 70s outfits, it's going to be the time to do it. I think last week at the Friday Night Market, they had that theme as well. But you know what? We're going to do it again. Another weekend, another Friday night to dress up. All right, we're going to keep this going. Some Leo Sayer coming up, Candy Station, The Emotions, and right now here on Humbled Hot Air, Love You Inside Out by the Bee Gees.

some words of wisdom from Candy Station. Young hearts run free. Such a good one. Kanzett Marie, Candy Station. She was best known. I didn't know this. Best known for her 1970 cover of Tammy Wynette, Stand By Your Man. And it was on her 1976 disco chart topper. And this one, of course, Young Hearts Run Free on the chart topper. It's so good, so fun. You're tuning right here to Humboldt Hot Air. This is the Woman on Air Radio Takeover. Listening to all things 60s, 70s, soul, funk, disco, retro in this hour and the next. Right here on our Woman on Air Radio Takeover. It is 10:36. I want to say a big thank you to Wildberries Marketplace for supporting the show. 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And I'm going to take this time also to tell you about Food Not Bombs. They are on the Arcata Plaza every Sunday at 4 p.m. They provide free meals and produce to anyone who is hungry. They're always looking for more volunteers and donations. And if you want to learn more or get involved, you can go to the plaza any Sunday at 4 p.m., grab a plate of food, and introduce yourself. Food Not Bombs on the Arcata Plaza every Sunday at 4 p.m. I hope you all had fun at the iBlock party. That was pretty cool. So many people come out and enjoy. We need more block parties. More reasons to get out. You know what I mean? Keeping this going here. We always need a lift me up. Who better to do that this morning than Gloria Gaynor? This is I Will Survive.

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Jimi Hendrix, Voodoo Child, playing right here for you, only on KHHA LP Arcata 94.7 FM, Community Forward Radio from the Creamery District. Good morning, listeners. Catching us here on Woman on Air Radio Takeover. Happy to be with you this Wednesday morning. It's 11:02. I'm DJ Ree Marie, and we are entering our second hour of our radio takeover, playing you all things soul, funk, rock from 60s and 70s. We're going to keep this going. I have Al Green, and of course, it's September. I got to play that one for you later. So stay tuned right here to Humboldt Hot Air. Let's stay together.

That's my way of saying goodbye to summer nights. They're almost over. The fall equinox is quickly approaching. Had to play that one. My favorites from Greece, John Travolta, Olivia Newton, RIP. Summer Nights, such a fun one. You were also listening to another favorite, Islands in the Stream by Dolly Parton, featuring Kenny Rogers. I should say Dolly Parton and Kenny Rogers. How old are you when you realized that the Weezers did a cover of that song, basically, and reworked it? Found that out way later than I would have wanted as a music geek. But yeah, listen to those two songs back to back. It's really fun. You are listening here to Humboldt Hot Air. This is the Women on Air Radio Takeover. It's 11:18. It's a fabulous morning out there. Man, it's so gorgeous. And if you are streaming somewhere a little further from us here on the coast in Soham or inland Humboldt, then I hope it's not too scorching out there for you. I was in Soham this past weekend. Enjoyed a nice forest day because the rivers have toxic blue-green algae, and our doggos were not allowed anywhere near the river. So beware of the river and always check, because I did not check. Usually I do. And where we were, thankfully, the worker of the park that we were at, I think it was like a day use area, she was like, yeah, there's the toxic algae in the river, don't let your dogs in, it's been like that for a month. And I was like, oh man, what rock have I been living under? Usually I'm always really good about that stuff. So we got to hang out, but if you're going up to like the Smith or something, still plenty of river time up there. So yeah, enjoy it as we are counting down the days to fall. And since we're taking a little break from the music, I want to let you know that if you want to help save food waste that ends up in landfills by saving food scraps and composting them instead, you can drop off your compost locally. 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The City of Arcata also provides tips to limit food waste on their food waste prevention page. 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All right, keeping going with, I'm really enjoying our genre for today. About 2 weeks ago, we had to do our Dolly Parton tribute show. That was a lot of fun. And now I'm kind of just piggybacking off of that, playing so much soul, funk, disco even. A little bit of country mixed in there. We're going for a full retro theme, so we're going to continue this with more. I have some Stevie Wonder, Donna Summer. Right now, this is Hot Stuff here in Humboldt Hot Air.

I was wondering, you know, if you could keep on, because the force, it's got a lot of power, and it makes me feel like it makes me feel like

love that song. For all my sisters out there, Sister Sledge, we are family. That one's actually the 1995 remaster. Sounds all good and whatnot. You are tuned in here to Humboldt Hot Air. I'm playing you a whole bunch of major throwbacks. And say soul, funk, retro. I love the word vintage as well. Even though I don't think of vintage when I think of music necessarily. But it's a good descriptor. I got some more Earth, Wind, and Fire. A really fun one from Baccara and Blondie. 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Wow. 9-9. What a good day. I heard that it was, today's like a portal day. 9-9. And I wish Lizard Queen was here to explain to us why. but today's a pretty magical day, and it's looking gorgeous, so not complaining at all for the middle of the week. It's going great. It's 11:41 and I only have a few more songs for you here. So we are wrapping up the Woman on Air radio takeover. I'm DJ Ree Marie and I am so looking forward to some fun things. What's happening this weekend? Cannafest is happening the 12th through the 13th. Also, we are throwing another silent disco this Friday on the 11th from 8 to 11 p.m. at the Summit Sports Lounge. It is 21 plus. We're gonna need to have another silent disco. That's family friendly. But for now, bring your friends, enjoy it, dance your butts off. That's very important. And I will see you there at our silent disco this Friday. More music here, only on Humboldt Hot Air, Boogie Wonderland, Earth, Wind, and Fire, and The Emotions.

Oh, yeah. She can boogie. Say fun one. We are coming to the end of the show. It's 11:51. Make sure you stay tuned for the rest of the fabulous shows we have here on Humboldt Hot Air. Remember, you can always stream us on the air at humboldthotair.org. And if you are catching us on the airwaves, that is extra special. And we've been dealing with some technical difficulties, but you know what? Big thanks to our team here at Humboldt, Todd Air, and Narrowly for making sure we're back on air, back on the airwaves for all of you. So thanks so much for tuning in to 94.7 FM. And we're wrapping up the Woman on Air Radio Takeover. I'm DJ Ree Marie, getting on out of here. Have a fabulous Wednesday. Soak up the sun. Go for a walk. Say hello to the butterflies and birds. 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Stay tuned. We got Everlasting Music Romance with Greg Moore at noon. And at 3 p.m., The Soul of Many Places with David Rhodes. And Lizard Queen Radio at 6 p.m. And then wrapping it up at 8. It's Not Wednesday. The Magic Hour and The Constellation. All shows here on Humboldt Hot Air for the rest of the day. And

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All of which noise means it's noon on a Wednesday afternoon, and time for Everlasting Music Romance with myself, Greg Moore. We always like to start this show off with a bang, and this week we're going to turn to John Ellis and Double Wide. Music from New Orleans. This is called High and Mighty.

a brass quintet from Brazil. That was the Baroque Brass Quintet. Sorry, Baroque Brass Quintet with Waltz Peruano. So, a Peruvian waltz played by Brazilians. Got that straight? Here's some music from Portugal. Antonio Eustáquio plays a sort of Portuguese guitar, only let's call it a baritone Portuguese guitar. And of course, Carlos Barreto is one of Portugal's leading jazz contrabass players. This is called Ibin.

the unmistakable voice of Aaron Neville that was Song of Bernadette. Here's a singer from the tradition of Afro-Peruvian music, Lucilio Campos. This is called Toro Mata.

music from probably Portugal's leading folk rock ensemble in the 1970s. That was Banda do Casaco with something they're calling Despique, which has me a little bit concerned because I know Despique as a song form from way out in the countryside. And I hadn't expected Lisboetas like Banda do Casaco would be aware of it. But there you have it. Who am I to say? What I do know is that you're listening to KHHA LP Arcata 94.7 Community Forward Radio, brought to you by Playhouse Arts from the Creamery District, where support comes from Wildberries Marketplace. 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And did you know that the Humboldt County Library strengthens our community by educating, inspiring, and connecting people? There are 11 library locations from Trinidad to Hoopa to Garberville, plus a bookmobile that visits rural parts of the county. Our public libraries are open to everyone with books, movies, music, computers, and Wi-Fi. 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Here's the great jazz alto saxophonist Cannonball Adderley. This is called Exquisition.

The unmistakable sounds of music of Carl Stallings, who wrote all the scores for Roadrunner cartoons. That was from the cartoon Scrambled Arches from 1957. Here's music from the great American composer Charles Ives. This is a setting of a poem by Robert Browning called Paracelsus.

From the huskings of musicologist Alan Lomax, that was a group of children in the province of North Brabant in Holland with a song called Alleluia den Beidenton. We played some of this, a track off the collaboration of John Coltrane and Thelonious Monk last week. Here's another track from that. This is the Monk tune, Trinkle Trinkle.

Two giants from 20th century American jazz, Thelonious Monk and John Coltrane, playing the Thelonious Monk composition, Trinkle Trinkle. 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Here's some of that crazy throat singing from Tuva. This is Come Solove.

A bit of the sounds of Chicago house music there. That was the Knight Riders with Let the Music Use You. 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It's the top of the hour. 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To Cuba now. Here's the Seteto Matamoros with Olla Mi Coro.

A bit of Polish shredding there. That was the group Olympic with Nechod Dali. Here's some French jazz from clarinetist Louis Sclavy, drummer Aldo Romano, and bassist Henry Tessier. This is Coro Cobo.

an adaptation of American folk music. Red River Valley there must be by the International Brigades for the Spanish Civil War. They changed it to Jarama Valley. Here's music from Italian composer Leonardo Marietta, performed by the Orchestra Sinfonica di Roma. This is Ragazzi in TV.

One of the great voices in 20th century American popular music, that was Minnie Riperton, left us way too early. That was called Oh, By the Way. Just a reminder that you're listening to KHHALP 94.7, brought to you by Playhouse Arts. 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The City of Arcata also provides tips to limit food waste on their food waste prevention page. Stay green! 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Let's go to the west of China now. And some music from the Uyghur people from that region. This is the Maket Dolan Makam Troupe with Sim Bayawan Makam.

Music from one of Holland's leading 20th century composers. That was Louis Andriessen with from a suite entitled M is for Man, Music, Mozart. That was Instrumental 1. Ken Coyer was a young Englishman back in the early 1950s who jumped ship in New Orleans, fell in love with New Orleans jazz, went back to England, and started the trad jazz fad in the 1950s. This is Ken Coyer's Jazz Man with The Girls Go Crazy, as they do.

Two more great voices from American popular music in the last century. That was Flo and Eddie, Mark Volman and Howard Kalin. First they were the Turtles, then they were with Frank Zappa, then they were Flo and Eddie. That was Eleanor, of course. Here's some music from Egypt, from a collection entitled Musicians of the Nile. This is Souk al-Manadil.

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Here's Edith Piaf. C'est pourquoi.

Frederick Fennell and the Eastman Wind Ensemble were instrumental in building a repertoire for wind ensembles, sort of a wind orchestra, as it were. That was an adaptation of the Araman Khachaturian Armenian dances, Allegro. Here's music from one of my favorite composer arrangers, the Mexican Juan Garcia Esquivel. This is his version of Flower Girl of Bordeaux.

version of Flower Girl of Bordeaux by the Mexican-American composer and arranger Juan Garcia Esquivel. We're going to let the trance-inducing sounds of the Gnawa musicians of the deserts of Morocco take us out today. From the Festival of Essaouira in 2001,

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Oh, I'm sure you won't regret it.

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Well, hey, everybody, this is David Rhodes. It's 3 o'clock, and it's Wednesday, and it's the second Wednesday of the month, so that means it's time for the Soul of Many Places. I appreciate you tuning in, and thank you so much. Also, I want to say a big thanks to the support that comes from Wild Berries Market.

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A big thanks to Wildberries Marketplace and to all of the underwriters and supporters of Humboldt Hot Air. And that means you, because you're listening right now. So thank you so much. We've got a great show planned for you today, I'm hoping. Kind of leading off with the fact that we're getting ready to turn over into the fall season, which you wouldn't really know by around here with the coast weather today in Arcata and northern Humboldt. It's in the mid-70s at the very least, and a beautiful, beautiful day. But I do want to mention that there was, looked like there was a fire going on to just to the east of McKinleyville. And probably it could even be out by now, but just wanted to make sure that if you're over in that neck of the woods, you might want to pay some attention. But like I said, we'll have some songs about the fall coming up. We'll have a little bit of a tribute to Dolly Parton, the late, great Dolly Parton. She passed away just on the day of my last show, I believe, so didn't really get a chance to dive into her great musical legacy, but we'll touch base with Dolly today. Also, the late, great Cassandra Wilson, great friend of the show here on The Soul of Many Places, who passed away probably a week or so ago. Wendell Berry, a little tribute to the great writer and poet and farmer, Wendell Berry, who just passed away as well this past week. I believe Wendell was perhaps in his 90s. But lots of different great information to talk about. If you want to text me, you're more than welcome to send a message or a question, 707-382-1398. But in the meantime here, we're going to continue on and get into some music. And the first thing we're going to be hearing today is from the Golden Palominos.

there we go, folks. The first set of the solo mini places for this afternoon's show is completed. We started off with a nice instrumental there from Stuff Smith and a great band featuring Dizzy Gillespie and Oscar Peterson. And this was a track called Back Home Again in Indiana. And then the Golden Palominos with Sid Straw vocally leading the way there from their recording Blast of Silence. And we heard Diamond. And then the Balancing Act from their recording called Curtains. Can you get to that? And then we heard from A.J. Lee and Blue Summit from their great recording City of Glass. And we heard the title track, City of Glass. And right here in the background, we're listening to Mr. Tut Taylor from his recording Friar Tut, great steel guitar and dobro player. And this is the track called Stephen's Steel. Well, did you know that Playhouse Arts is the parent organization of Humboldt Hot Air, the radio station you're listening to right now? But there's more. 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Let's hear it for Playhouse Arts. And I also want to mention that this whole month of September, the Arcata Co-op, North Coast Co-op, in both Arcata and in Eureka, will be doing their roundup program benefiting Playhouse Arts. And that includes Humboldt Hot Air. So, and we'll, there's going to be a group of DJs. I think I might join them this coming Saturday, or this Friday, September 11th, from 1 to 6 p.m. outside. We'll be doing some tabling. So stop by and say hello. Love to meet you and hear what you have to say about the event, about the station, and give you a chance to do some rounding up over there at the North Coast Co-op. Okay. We're going to be pushing on here with another little birthday celebration for a show favorite around here. It's the birthday of Jimmy Rogers, the singing brakeman, and part of the move to go from maybe kind of old-timey music into country. So we're going to start it off with a song from Alison Krauss and Union Station, Any Old Time.

We'd like for you to kind of, we're going to slow it down this time and sing a sofa number, this song is a song that, you know, we all ought to sing sometime, you know? This is the love crowd, right? We all love each other, don't we? Am I right? Let me hear you say yeah. I've been

one more time now, just like that. Oh! Oh! Do it just one more time, one more. Oh!

said, there ain't a thing I can do. My wife and my kids all down with the flu. And I was just thinking about calling on you, 'cause I'm busting myself. Well, that's what he told me.

Well, hey, folks, this is David Rhodes, the host of The Soul of Many Places. You're listening to it right now here on Humboldt Hot Air. Well, that set we got all the way from Jimmy Rogers to the Tower of Power. But we started off that, of course, with some Jimmy Rogers birthday music. First of all, coming from Alison Krauss and Union Station, from the Songs of Jimmy Rogers, a tribute, and we heard Any Old Time. And then Jimmy Dale Gilmore, from his Come On Back recording, we heard Standing on the Corner, otherwise known as Blue Yodel Number 9, another Jimmy Rogers song from back in the day. John Sebastian, on a live recording called Cheapo Cheapo Productions Presents Real Live, John Sebastian, we heard Waiting for a Train, another Jimmy Rogers composition. And then Iris Dement brought us a song about Jimmy Rogers, written by her husband, Greg Brown. And this is from a recording called Going Driftless, an artist's tribute to Greg Brown. And Iris Dement brought us her version of The Train Carrying Jimmy Rogers Home. And then we heard from Otis Redding, I've Been Loving You Too Long. No, Jimmy Rogers didn't write that one. I'm not sure who did, but we heard it performed by Otis Redding from a recording called Iconic Performances from the Monterey International Pop Festival from Otis Redding. And then Mavis Staples from a recent recording, Sad and Beautiful World, we heard Everybody Needs Love from the great Mavis Staples. And then we heard from Ray Charles and the Count Basie Orchestra from Ray Sings and Basie Swings. Busted, probably Ray's best known song or best love song perhaps. Anyway, I really enjoy it. Betty LaVette from I've Got My Own Hell to Raise, How Am I Different? And then right now here in the background mix, we have Russ Annister's Hippie Big Band from a recording called What Is? And this is What Is Hip, the great Tower of Power song. And I got turned onto this by my good buddy Tom down there in Eureka. So thanks for Russ and Tom to getting this into the airwaves up here in northern Humboldt County. Like you said earlier, we had mentioned that I saw a smoke from a fire burning there to the east of McKinleyville. I did a little homework, and actually it turns out that that is a prescribed burn. So hopefully that's all under control. We've got some Dolly Parton tribute coming up, a little tribute to Wendell Berry, the great writer and poet and farmer from the great state of Kentucky, recently passed. So we'll have some music from him, some music from Cassandra Wilson, who also just passed, some information about hometown favorite Sarah Bareilles, and she's got a little event coming up that I want to make sure you talk about, but we'll hear about that in just a bit. Oh yeah, and the Northtown Bookstore is getting ready to reopen on Friday, September 18th. Always so much stuff going on. Cannafest this weekend at the Arcata Ballpark on both Saturday and Sunday. So, yeah, you got nothing to do. There's not much I can tell you except get out there and check it out because there's so much going on. Okay, we're going to say goodbye to Russ Annister and his Hippie Big Band and move on over to some music from Annie Lennox and a couple other things. We're still got lots of time left in today's show, so stay tuned to The Soul of Many Places right here on Humboldt Hot Air and enjoy this beautiful afternoon. Okay, here comes some Annie Lennox.

Well, as we begin this set of music that's going to be a tribute to Dolly Parton, I do want to remind you that we're brought to you by Playhouse Arts. You're listening to KHHALP Arcata, 94.7 FM, Community Forward Radio from the Creamery District. Well, I was certainly shocked and saddened to hear about Dolly Parton's passing, and had no idea that she was not well, and didn't know that she was in her 80s. But she's been around on my radar, you know, since I was a little kid. But we're going to have a tribute set. But before we get to that, we had a short set of music from Annie Lennox to start that off, with the her cover of the Clash song, Train in Vain. This is from Annie Lennox recording called Medusa. And then the Neville Brothers from their Fio on the Bio recording, we heard Hey Pocky Way. And right now here in the background, we're listening to I Will Always Love You, a song written and made famous, of course, by Dolly. And this is from Pickin' on Dolly Parton, a bluegrass tribute from the Pickin' On series. Well, Dolly had such a long and amazing career, and she was very, very honest and very, very pertinent.

with what her thoughts and how she conducted her business and herself and the kind of life she led was so giving of her fame and her all things associated with that, with her library work and for library for kids who are beginning to learn how to read, and the list goes on and on about all the superlatives of about Dolly, a great businesswoman, great musician, great songwriter, great personality. So we're going to take a little bit of time here and enjoy some music from the late, great Dolly Parton.

I was a little too small, could have used a few pounds. Tight skirts, points, hardly renown. He was a handsome devil with mischief in his eyes. Together we feel

Well, there we go. That's the first little set of music to honor late, great Dolly Parton. We'll have a few more songs coming up here, but stick around. We'll have some Dolly Parton, the rest of that tribute, a little bit of a tribute to the great Wendell Berry, who passed away this past week. Some music honoring Cassandra Wilson. We started off this most recent set with Down from Dover from Dolly Parton, from The Rose and the Briar. And, you know, just a sign of Dolly Parton, you know, couching it in a country western tune. But at the time, it was a very controversial song about a young girl with an unwanted pregnancy and whatnot. But utterly fearless, Dolly Parton. And then we heard a live recording of Wayfaring Stranger, a lovely, lovely version of that song from a recording called Heart Songs, Live from Home. And then, of course, Dolly was so great with doing duets, and there'll be some more coming up in this next set, but we heard a duet with Cat Stevens kind of in the background there, but Where Did the Children Play from Those Were the Days, Dolly Parton. And then another duet with Chris Stapleton on Dolly Parton's cover of Night Moves, the Bob Seger song from Rockstar. And the story about Rockstar is so typical Dolly. I think she was nominated to become a member of the Rock and Roll Hall of Fame, but she said, well, I've never really made any rock and roll songs. So she turned around and did a whole album of rock and roll cover songs, really cool covers. And I think she probably, I wouldn't be surprised. I think she was nominated and probably won a Grammy for that. So we won't be seeing the likes of anyone like Dolly with her level of talent and humanity, and will be sorely missed. But now here we're listening to Jolene, another song written and made famous by Dolly Parton. This is again from the Pickin' On series with Dolly. And here's some very, very recent stuff featuring Dolly's voice along with Bella Fleck and Renee Fleming.

0: Fellas, why do you think everybody loves Dolly?
1: I think it's because she's honest.
0: That's what I think, too. Everybody seems to feel it. I don't know anyone who doesn't agree.

Well, this is David Rhodes, and you're listening to The Soul of Many Places here this afternoon on Humboldt Hot Air. Thank you so much for tuning in. We're just a little bit past halfway through the show, so plenty of good music coming up. But we started off this most recent set of music with some brand new music from Renee Fleming, the great operatic and light opera and Broadway singer, Renee Fleming, and Bela Fleck, and of course joined there with Dolly. This is from The Fiddle and the Drum, and we heard the old standard In the Pines. And then Willie Nelson and Dolly Parton, and how can you get any better than that duo right there? From Willie's To All the Girls, and we heard From Here to the Moon and Back. And then Dolly Parton and Alison Krauss joined up for a tribute song to Roger Miller from King of the Road, a tribute to Roger Miller, and we heard The Last Word in Lonesome is Me. And then Jonathan Richman. Everybody loves Dolly, and everybody loves Jonathan Richman, but he hit the nail right on the head. Her honesty and angelic music ability comes right through, and Jonathan hit it out of the park on that one. Cold Pizza and Other Hot Stuff from Jonathan Richman. Everybody loves Dolly. And right now we're listening to Dom Flemons from his Prospect Hill recording, Georgia Drumbeat. And we're centering out a couple songs here about a drumbeat because we're going to be listening to Teresa Fitzmaurice coming up right after this. And she's a big part of the reason to believe, a reason to listen. And as you recall, that's part of the poetry program that's taking place. It's changed venues down to the Eagle House in Eureka, but it's tomorrow night, September 10th, from 6:30 to 8:30. It's a poetry open mic. The sign-up starts at 6. The poetry starts at 6:30 and goes on to 8:30. And Teresa is also going to be having a book release, Beyond the Horizon. Some new books of poems from Teresa Fitzmaurice. So join Teresa and David Holper down there in Eureka tomorrow night. All right, we're going to listen to some Teresa Fitzmaurice music and spoken word from her Boxes and Bones, Sacred Drum, right here on The Soul of Many Places.

I stand in the center of drums, spiraled in a sacred offering, where voices rise like prayers. Feeding hungry hands with rhythms, you set motion. I walk along the golden ratio as each sequence opens wider chambers.

I want to run my hands along each skin, become the mother of pearl lining the intimate walls, which allows the harmonics of the human voice to be heard.

I want to listen to what your hands can do, so that perhaps someday my hands will know how to make love out of my simple, sacred rhythm, too.

Well, we just heard from Cassandra Wilson, the late, great Cassandra Wilson, recently passed here. Great friend of the show, great contemporary jazz vocalist. I think she was just 70 or pretty young, but a great, great voice that will surely be missed, but she'll live on here at the Soul in many places and all around with her fantastic music. And that was a track that was called Broken Drum, and that's from Cassandra Wilson's Glamored recording. And then we heard from Teresa Fitzmaurice from her Boxes and Bones Sacred Drum with a great drummer and backup singers there on that. And of course, that goes in conjunction with Thursday evening's Reason to Listen, which will be held at the Eagle House down there in Eureka, starting with signups for the open mic poetry at 6 and poems at 6:30. So check that out if you're interested. Right now, we're listening to Bela Fleck, Zakir Hussain, and Edgar Meyer from a recording called The Melody of Rhythm, and we're listening to Bahar. Well, I do want to make mention of the fact that on coming up on September 19th, I believe it is, down at the Eureka Theater, there's going to be a documentary called Sarah Bareilles, Good Grief. Follows the creation of her latest album, which just came out here in the last month or so. But the screening will be held at 6:30 p.m., and it's a part of a fundraiser for getting the theater fixed up. It's a great, beautiful old theater if you haven't been in it, but this is a good opportunity for you to check out the interior and then to find out what Sarah Bareilles, the great hometown singer from Eureka, what she's up to. It's a documentary called Good Grief. And so I want to make sure you knew about that. Also, remember, there's so much going on. CannaFest is this weekend at the ballpark here in Arcata on Saturday and Sunday. Roundup at Wildberries. If you're over there Wildberries shopping, round up to the next nearest dollar, and those proceeds will go over to Playhouse Arts, and that means Humboldt Hot Air. So make sure you're aware of that, please. We've got some Wendell Berry, a poem read by an actor, but of course a Wendell Berry poem coming up, and then a couple songs that will lay honor to the great American writer, poet, great thinker, and of course an agrarian from the get-go. So that'll be coming up here shortly. And then some songs about the coming of the fall. So there's that. And also I do want to mention that there's going to be a event coming up at the Arcata Playhouse this coming Friday, September 11th. That's the Marty O'Reilly Trio. Gritty and soulful Americana with a trio. And of course, you may recognize the name of Marty O'Reilly from his work on The Voice, the big talent show. But he's going to be coming in on Friday evening at 7 o'clock. You can find out more information at the playhousearts.org website, and you can get the particulars. And if you're interested in getting a ticket, I think you can do so over there as well. So always plenty of great stuff coming on. All right, let's check out some of this super music coming here from Edgar Meyer, Bela Fleck, and Zakir.

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